0: A Nefa.
1: Let me do one more take, and then you take what you want.
2: From the top?
1: Yeah.

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1: 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Come on, that ball, man.
2: I'm winning this motherfucker now. I'm winning one of these bitches. Boss Lady, who turn? Who's it? Is your turn, Boss Lady?
1: Boss Lady. Boss Lady.
3: She got I need a refill on that drink. No, Mom, holler at me real quick.
4: I left something in there for you, too. Oh, that's all you?
5: Oh.
4: Oh, that's your baby girl.
5: Thank you.
1: Wait a minute. What the fuck is that?
3: Oh, boy. Uno.
6: Oh, no. I just seen that shit.
3: What'd you see?
6: Hell no. He's cheating.
5: I'm not cheating. You are cheating.
3: Yeah.
6: He's cheating.
3: You just had four cards. You fucking gonna have one.
7: That was it.
5: I'm gonna play.
3: This nigga always cheat. What the fuck are you playing for? Are we even playing?
4: Look.
5: I knew that was
6: come on, you can't do that, bro. At least trick us.
3: That feel like I'm in elementary school. Y'all just a bunch of little ass crybaby ass.
4: You're acting like a dog.

I'm allergic to the L's, only breathe doves. She think I'm Usher, wanna make love in the club. Your last nigga TLC, he a big scrub. I burn tens, by the hundreds, 100,000 of them. High in the first class, skipping all the subjects. Niggas couldn't teach you shit, but teach you how to duck it. I could teach you how to make money, make money. I could teach you how to make money.

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0: Yeah.
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